0: 101.5 FM. Radio-g.fr.
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2: Well, crisscrossing the Torah is a code of hidden words and phrases that not only reveals our past and present, but foretells our future. Some even believe that it contains the actual blueprints of the universe. After removing all of the spaces and punctuation, hidden words are discovered by skipping equal numbers of letters. For example, every 4th, 12th, 50th. Like a giant crossword puzzle, all encoded. Isaac Newton spent the last 10 years of his life studying. Another example, a computer found encoded at the same skip distance. Around it, this could be achieved. Code would actually feed us prophecies

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Target. Did you ever hear about Mark Essex and the things that made him choose to fight the inner city blues?

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1: sun. 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She followed it and soon found herself falling in a very deep hole into a

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1: I know I'm God sent. I swear for God. And now I'm talking about, I done overcame some of the obstacles that came from up under some of the rocks and shit. Even though I be out here scheming like a demon seeming, I know I'm God sent. It's gotta be God.

messed up. But I want you out of my head and back in my bed. I want you out of my head